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Good morning. Happy Juneteenth. It's Callie and Company on a Mix 94.5. It's a holiday. I'm here with you. I hope you are celebrating at home, outside, in your community. Oh, happy Juneteenth. It's a jubilee. This is a moment of community celebration. Juneteenth is a federal holiday. Juneteenth, the holiday, is observed, and it marks the day when Union troops arrived in Galveston, Texas, to enforce the Emancipation Proclamation. It is a day to be celebrated. This has been celebrated since the year 1865 with large parades, dancing, music, people making music, singing along, enjoying food, sharing food in their community. And that's what's happening right now in our community. Okay, we're going to have a big parade in Urbana at 1 p.m. Hope to see you there. Going around the block, Colorado, to Philo, just going around the block there. Find your seat.

0: by like 12:30. Don't get there at 1 and stand in front of somebody. Make sure you find your seat now. But happy Juneteenth. I hope you feel joy today. I hope you connect with your community and continue to learn about your community and about the cultures around you. Last night we were talking to Grandma. Grandma's turning 100 in August, and she asked Desiree, she said, are you off for the teenth? We were like, you talking about Juneteenth? She says, yeah, that's it. That was fun, talking to Grandma about Juneteenth. We were going to be like, where are you at? Let's get down here, get ready. Bring your famous beans, please. The three bean casserole is the best. It is the best. Don't knock it until you try it. But this day, I mean, and there's so many ways to be celebrated. In some celebrations, you'll see moments of prayer, recognition through all the things that our community has gone and grown through. So happy Juneteenth. I just hope you have a beautiful day today. We're going to have some fun on the show today. It's Friday, first and foremost. Have your mindfulness minute at the end of the 7 o'clock hour and a chance to see Daya. Daya's coming to the Devon Lakeshore Amphitheater. We got your chance to pair of tickets later on, so keep it right here.
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Man, big news. I listened to most of the podcast. So far, I'm halfway through the podcast, The Divorce, on the Dumb Blonde podcast from Bunny XO, who was recently, Jelly Roll recently filed divorce against his wife, Bunny. We'll talk about that later. We'll talk about the buzz at the end of the hour, but I just want to let you know, I listened to half the podcast. I haven't gotten through all of it yet. I was even listening to it as I was coming into work today. We will finish it, but I got most of the goods. You know, I got the description. I got the why. So we'll talk about that. But coming up next, more headlines, more local headlines coming up.

0: Good morning. It's Callie and Company on Mix 94.5. Woo, happy Friday. It is Juneteenth, and we got some news for you. Just quick headlines. There's a new climate monitoring station in Coles County. Thanks to a grant from a local foundation, this is a monitoring system. This is pretty cool. It was installed to provide previously unavailable local real-time weather, soil, water data, which can be used by farmers, weather forecasters, policymakers, all of that. So just a little more local data collection for them. And also, speaking of Charleston, the Charleston community came together quick. Love you, Charleston. Charleston raised me. They really, I feel like I watched this unfold while I was at work yesterday on social media, watching people, community members come together, businesses reaching out and saying, hey, we're here to help. And then, of course, those community members connecting with them. They held basically a food drive just to get people essential items outside of Eastern Illinois University's Fine Arts Building last night. Volunteers said more than 1,000 people drove through to pick up food. And they also had another location on the north side of town as well. So they had multiple locations. The goal, the community was all hands on deck to just make sure that people had what they need. Volunteers said that they were big on family and community, of course, and they definitely want to support any way they can. They had hot meals. They had diapers for children and, of course, shelf-stable food for the entire family. They said that the volunteers are going to continue distributing essentials at the Eastern Illinois University from noon to 6 p.m. today. That's noon to 6 p.m. at the Down to Fine Arts and Northside Baptist Church. That's today. They will continue distributing essentials Down to Fine Arts and Northside Baptist Church in Charleston from noon to 6 p.m. today. They also said for those without transportation, organizers will deliver goods directly to residents. So you can actually call the organizers, 217-549-3352. 217-549-3352 if you need delivery. An incredible community. You know, this week has been a roller coaster. Last week and this week, you know, we felt it here in Champaign. Last week, you know, we're seeing it all over. So it's just important to know that this is what community means. Always making sure that they're there for each other when we need each other. All the time, but especially in moments like this.
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Well, I got that for you. I got the good news. It's Callie and Company on Mix 94.5. Good news is it's a beautiful day in central Illinois. Woohoo! I'm excited. It's Friday. It's Juneteenth. Coming up next, What's Up Locally? We'll see what's going on and where you can celebrate today. I've never

0: Mix 94.5. It's time for What's Up Locally. Today is Juneteenth, and there are celebrations all over the area. Starting off, 1 p.m. is the parade in Urbana. The parade route. Get there. I'd get there like noon. Be set up by 12:30. Don't stand in front of anybody at 1 p.m. right before the parade starts. The parade starts, it's going around Colorado Avenue to Philo Road to Florida Avenue down to Vine Street. It's a big, beautiful rectangle, you know. Find Papa John's. Go down Florida Ave. You can stand on Vine Street, Colorado Ave, or Philo. So that's today at 1 p.m. Enjoy yourself, have fun, and then also the celebration today at 5 p.m. And in Douglas Park, there is a celebration tonight. It's the concert. It's a Juneteenth concert, everything from hip-hop, jazz, blues, and more from 6 to 8 p.m. in Douglas Park. Happy Juneteenth. Enjoy yourself this weekend. And also, tomorrow is Pride on Taylor Street. Pride on Taylor Street is an incredible event. They've been having it for quite a few years now, a handful, I believe. Taylor Street Block Party Pride. They will have live performances. There, you will see the one, the only, Karma Knightley. The one, the only, Seduction Carrington. Bucks All Day. Avocado. And Deshaun Carrington, music by DJ Silky. It's going to be a fun time out there. Enjoy yourself. That's from 5 p.m. to midnight. Okay? So you got plenty of chances to enjoy yourself. That's tomorrow. There'll also be some other community vendors who are there. So drop by, say hi, do a little shopping. But it's free and it's open to everybody. So the celebrations are abound. They are abound. Anything you want to share for What's Up Locally, text or call me, 351-9494.
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I listen to Bunny XO's podcast, where we find out why Jelly Roll filed divorce from his wife of 10 years. You know what? I'm not even going to lie. The fact that Bunny was this vulnerable and this open about her marriage is absolutely incredible. There may be things to learn here and understand, but we'll get into it coming up next. And you know what? When a woman says something, she means it.

0: And so on Mother's Day, we had a little bit of an argument, which I don't think the details are necessary. And in that argument, I was so fed up and so tired that I just looked at him and I said, well, then file the divorce papers. And in our relationship, that is the one cardinal thing that you don't say, even though my husband has said it numerous times.
1: Really, Jelly? You said that numerous times? Sorry, I had to...
0: Even though my husband has said it numerous times, because he's the runner. But when I say it, it really holds weight because I'm not the type of person who says what I don't mean.
1: Okay, so let's go back there. She said, because I'm the runner. Hold on.
0: Even though my husband has said it numerous times, because he's the runner.

0: Sure, everything is wonderful for him, and she hasn't really been chased herself. I think that's important context, but here's a little more.
1: Was I blindsided, and was this divorce mutual? No, I was not. It was not mutual.
0: She mentions it's not mutual. She did not expect him to do that. She said that she did say it out of anger, but she goes on to say that it was so incredibly important that this actually happened for them to get down to the real depths of what they needed to both expand in their relationship and as individuals. And you know what? I respect that. This is some juicy stuff, but at the end of the day, they are two people going through a marriage, going through IVF for 2 years, both experiencing wild feelings, grief. They're both grieving during this time, losing individuals, losing babies. It's gut-wrenching, you know, but the fact that they're so open about it, I think could be very helpful to other individuals. Like, you're not alone, and it's hard out there. But Jelly Roll also addressed this at his show last night. He said he will not be addressing it any further. Go listen to Bunny's podcast.
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It's not even July, and the Grinch is already trying to figure out how to steal Christmas again. It's Callie and Company, and we'll give the business to the Grinch coming up next.

0: Last night was a big night. We heard lots of interesting news in the celebrity world. Good morning. It's Callie and Company. Not only did Bunny, Jelly Roll's wife, release her podcast all about their marriage and why they're divorcing, what they're going to continue to do. She confirmed Jelly Roll's dating. They're still going to have a baby together. But guess what else we found out? How a Grinch Stole Christmas sequel is in the works. This is very interesting. They should have told us in July, you know, Christmas in July, but whatever. Jim Carrey is actually in the talks to return to How the Grinch Stole Christmas, okay? The word is that Ron Howard is going to direct and produce it again. How are they going to do this? Because in 2020, they demolished the Whoville set. If you ever went to Universal Studios Hollywood before then, you would have seen part of the set. Well, it is destroyed. But they did say that basically this is early on talks. It's just kind of talks. There are no plot details, no title. There isn't even any word if most of the original cast members will return. Ooh. I think will Taylor come back? Is Cindy Lou Who? I don't know why I say it like that. I always do. But Cindy Lou, that's pretty interesting. I think it would be fun. maybe destroying this set was a good thing. You know, you can start from scratch. Sometimes that's fun. I really like that whole set. There's something about it that is like dreamy. It feels like a dream. It doesn't quite feel real, which is like my favorite thing about that movie. It feels like a fever dream, the whole movie. So what do you think? Are you down for How a Grinch Stole Christmas sequel?
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0: Friday. Sunshine, a high of 78 degrees today. Pretty nice. Partly cloudy, a low of 64 tonight. More sunshine coming up on Saturday, a high near 81. And we're looking at showers and thunderstorms on Sunday. I'm WCA3 Chief Meteorologist Kevin Leidy.
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1: 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It's Callie and company on Mix 94.5. Coming up next, let's play trivia. All right. You don't got to ask me twice. Your chance at $25 to Baxter's American Grill and Champagne. Coming up next.
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0: There we go. Mix 94.5. Good morning. It's Callie and company. Ooh, I'm like doing opposite day over here. Sorry, pressing the wrong buttons. But we're here. Good morning. It's Callie and company. And right now it's time for trivia. We play trivia every single weekday. Nothing is going to change today, except for the way you can win today. Today you must call me to win. 351-9494. You cannot text me to win this morning. You gotta call 351-9494. I don't have access to my text. I can't get in, so you can't win that way. So you have to call me. Today's question: 1 in 4 adults say that they own this item, but they have no idea where it is right now. What do you think it is? 351-9494. Like I said, you gotta call me. I can't get to my text right now. So if you want to win, call. 1 in 4 adults say they own this item, but they have no idea where it is right now. What do you think it is? 351-9494. Take a chance at dinner, maybe some lunch on us to Baxter's American Grill in Champaign. 1 in 4 adults say they own this, but they have no idea where it's at right now. 351-9494. Like I said, you got to call me. 351-9494. One last time. Today's question: 1 in 4 adults say they own this item, but they have no idea where it's at. What do you think it is? 351-9494. Good luck.
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0: Shoot, I thought I got him in love with trivia. 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Text or call 351-9494. Actually, just call me this morning. I can't get to my text, so just call. Call me. The lines are open. One in four adults say they owned this item, but they have no idea where it is right now. What do you think it is? 351-9494. One in four adults say they own this item right now. They have it, but they just don't know where it is right now. What do you think it is? 351-9494. Good morning, Tanya. What's your guess?
1: My guess is the remote control of the TV. I know it's somewhere, but I can't always know where it's at.
0: But for real, that is one of the toughest things to find. That's a great guess, Tanya, but it's not it.
1: Okay, thank you. Have a good day.
0: You too. Appreciate you, Tanya. It's not the remote. That's a good guess. One in four adults say

They own this item, but they don't know where it is right now. 351-9494. What do you think it is? Your chance at dinner, maybe some lunch on us to Baxter's American Grill in Champaign. 1 in 4 adults say they own this item, but they have no idea where it is right now. What do you think it is? 351-9494. Good luck. If you're going to travel, you might need this.

0: You're going to hurt your neck hanging out your best friend's ride trying to holler. Good morning. It's Callie and Company on Mix 94.5. We're playing trivia. Your chance at $25 to Baxter's American Grill in Champaign. Call me this morning, 351-9494, for your chance at this dinner. All right, so today's question. 1 in 4 adults say they own this item but have no idea where it is right now. What do you think it is? 1 in 4 adults say they own this item but have no idea where it is right now. Good morning to Sarah. Sarah, what's your guess?
1: Is it their passport?
0: Is it their passport? You're really going to need that if you're traveling. Sarah, yep. You are correct.
1: Awesome.
0: Way to go, Sarah. You just won $25 to Baxter's American Grill and Champagne.
1: Thank you so much.
0: Sarah, do you have a passport?
1: I don't. My husband does, but I don't think he... No, you don't either. My kid doesn't either, but my husband does, but his is expired. I think he knows where it is, though.
0: Oh, well, there you go. Well, it seems, sounds like it's time for the whole family, maybe.
1: There you go.
2: But yeah. They're expensive.
1: Oh, I know.
0: Why so expensive?
1: Oh, everything's expensive, right?
0: Well, here's a chance, a way to get out and about. Here's $25 to Baxter's American Grill and Champagne.
1: Awesome. Thank you.
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1: Good morning. It's Callie and Company on Mix 94.5. Coming up next is our Mindfulness Minute. Let's take care of ourselves, get our mind right as we move into the weekend. Mindfulness Minute is brought to you by Frye, F-R-Y-E Cleaning, LLC. Let them handle the dirty work while you focus on what matters.

0: Good morning. Good morning. It's Callie. It's time for a mindfulness minute for today. It's Friday. Happy Friday. Today's mindfulness minute is simple. Do not lose yourself. You're probably like, that's easier said than done, Callie. You know what? It could be. It might be. This is just a reminder to hang out with yourself, find yourself. The easiest way to lose yourself is to continue to say yes to everybody else while saying no to your own needs. It happens quietly. It happens slowly. It chips away at you. So wake yourself up. Do a little shake. Shake your body. For real. I'm not even kidding. You know, move the head, move the shoulders, shake things, get connected to your body. Your body talks. Your body tells you what it needs. It tells you what it actually wants to be a part of. It tells you what it believes is true. It tells you who it trusts and who it don't trust. You just got to listen to it closely enough. So what I want you to do is at some point, whether you do it daily or a couple of times a week, or you come back to yourself at least once a month, ask yourself questions about specific instances in your life, being around specific people. Ask yourself specifically, how did that make me feel? Is that something I want to do again? Explore again? Does that sit right with my soul? Really, truly ask yourself that. Now, it's different when you ask yourself versus when someone asks you. So have that time with yourself. You deserve it. It's important so that you always know that you stayed true to yourself and that you checked in on yourself. Because just as they say, you know, when we're married to someone, we marry multiple different people because people change. Well, that's you too. You change too. So check in on with yourself and make sure you understand your current needs now in this new phase. You know, your needs might be different than 4 years ago. Your soul might be craving something different than 4 years ago. You might not see the transformation that is waiting for you. So I hope you take some time for yourself and really connect with yourself. That's your Mindfulness Minute for today. 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Let them handle the dirty work while you focus on what matters.
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Happy Friday. We're going to celebrate Friday right. Coming up next, we got a fresh new track from you. From who? Backstreet Boys coming up next.

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0: 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This was actually created for the Dino movie, the Paw Patrol Dino movie, in theaters August 14th. But you know what? It's Backstreet Boys. We're going to take whatever we can get. It's Bottle Up. It's for the new Paw Patrol movie. I think this one is going to be a hit. It's Backstreet Boys, a Mix 94.5.

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happy Friday. You know what? It'll really make it feel like a Friday if you become a winner. We have got a chance for you to see Daya at the Devon Lakeshore Amphitheater Thursday, July 2nd. Let's play a game for your chance coming up next.

0: Good morning. It's Callie and Company on Mix 94.5. Happy Friday. Today, right now, you have a chance at a pair of tickets to see Daya. Daya's coming to the Devon Lakeshore Amphitheater Thursday, July 2nd. It's a perfect kickoff to the July 4th weekend. Start it with a concert. Daya has been going strong. One of my favorites is she has been heavily in the EDM community. She is on tour right now. She's coming to the Devon July 2nd, and we want to send you. But I want to play something fun. I want to play something. We're going to play a song. We're going to play Guess That Song. So you just have to guess this song. But I'm not going to give you much of the song. I'm going to give you the famous whistle riff that is in one of Daya's songs. It is a synth riff. So it's not an actual whistle, but it is, you know, an artificial whistle, as you may. But you should recognize this whistle riff. Listen here. Listen closely and tell me what song it is. 351-9494. Do you recognize that? 351-9494. Call me for your chance at a pair of tickets to see Daya at the Devon Lakeshore Amphitheater Thursday, July 2nd. Can you name that song? What song is this famous whistle riff in?
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Right now, we have your chance to see Daya at the Devon Lakeshore Amphitheater. Happy Friday. You're listening to Callie and Company. Call me if you know what song this famous whistle riff is from. Three, five, one, 94, 94.

0: Good morning, it's Callie and Company. Happy Friday. Your chance to see Daya at the Devon Lakeshore Amphitheater is right now. I want you to call me 351-9494 if you know what song this whistle riff is in. If you know what song that is, you will go and see Daya at the Devon Lakeshore Amphitheater. She's coming on Thursday, July 2nd. We want to send you to Monday is your last chance at a pair of these tickets. So try it now. Go for it now. What song is this? Mix 94.5. Hi, who's this?
1: This is Hayden Sidlow.
0: Hey, Hayden, what do you think that song was?
1: Does it still look pretty?
0: Hayden, you are going to see Daya at the Devon Lakeshore Amphitheater.
1: Let's go.
0: Let's go. Way to go. Congratulations, Hayden.
1: Thank you, ma'am.
0: Are you excited to see Daya?
1: Yes, ma'am.
0: All right. Well, who are you taking with?
1: My wife.
0: Hey, that'll be a fun date. That'll be fun. A great way to kick off 4th of July weekend. Well, congratulations, Hayden. You and your wife are going to see Daya at the Devon.
1: Oh, yeah.
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0: And so on Mother's Day, we had a little bit of an argument, which I don't think the details are necessary. And in that argument, I was so fed up and so tired that I just looked at him and I said, well, then file the divorce papers. And in our relationship, that is the one cardinal thing that you don't say, even though my husband has said it numerous times.
1: Really, Jelly? You said that numerous times? Sorry, I had to...
0: Even though my husband has said it numerous times, because he's the runner. But when I say it, it really holds weight because I'm not the type of person who says what I don't mean.
1: Okay, so let's go back there. She said, because I'm the runner. Hold on.
0: Even though my husband has said it numerous times, because he's the runner.

0: been chased herself. I think that's important context. But here's a little more.
1: Was I blindsided and was this divorce mutual? No, I was not. It was not mutual.
0: Benson's, it's not mutual. She did not expect him to do that. She said that she did say it out of anger, but she goes on to say that it was so incredibly important that this actually happened for them to get down to the real depths of what they needed to both expand in their relationship and as individuals. And you know what? I respect that. This is some juicy stuff, but at the end of the day, they are two people going through a marriage, going through IVF for 2 years. Both experiencing wild feelings, grief. They're both grieving during this time, losing individuals, losing babies. It's gut-wrenching, you know? But the fact that they're so open about it, I think could be very helpful to other individuals. Like, you're not alone, and it's hard out there. But Jelly Roll also addressed this at his show last night. He said he will not be addressing it any further. Go listen to Bunny's podcast.
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0: 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It's time for What's Up Locally. Today is Juneteenth, and there are celebrations all over the area. Starting off, 1 p.m. is the parade in Urbana. The parade route. Get there. I'd get there like noon. Be set up by 12:30. Don't stand in front of anybody at 1 p.m. right before the parade starts. The parade starts, it's going around Colorado Avenue to Philo Road to Florida Avenue down to Vine Street. It's a big, beautiful rectangle, you know. Find Papa John's. Go down Florida Ave. You can stand on Vine Street, Colorado Ave, or Philo. So that's today at 1 p.m. Enjoy yourself. Have fun. And then also the celebration today at 5 p.m. And in Douglas Park, there is a celebration tonight. It's the concert. It's a Juneteenth concert. Everything from hip-hop, jazz, blues, and more from 6 to 8 p.m. in Douglas Park. Happy Juneteenth. Enjoy yourself this weekend. And also, tomorrow is Pride on Taylor Street. Pride on Taylor Street is an incredible event. They've been having it for quite a few years now, a handful, I believe. Taylor Street Block Party Pride. They will have live performances. There, you will see the one, the only, Karma Knightley. The one, the only, Seduction Carrington. Bucks All Day. Avocado. And Deshaun Carrington, music by DJ Silky. It's going to be a fun time out there. Enjoy yourself. That's from 5 p.m. to midnight. Okay? So you got plenty of chances to enjoy yourself. That's tomorrow. There'll also be some other community vendors who are there. So drop by, say hi, do a little shopping. But it's free and it's open to everybody. So the celebrations are abound. They are abound. Anything you want to share for What's Up Locally, text or call me, 351-9494.
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I'm sure you have run into this more than once. You, when you were a child, realized that your parents wouldn't let you do something that made zero sense. Just was reminded by that because of a law that was finally passed in South Carolina about pinballing kids. We'll get into the whole thing next. Right now it's Ella Langley. 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

0: every now and then you find something that just makes you go, well, that's ridiculous. It's Mix 94.5. It's Doug. I guess South Carolina had a law in the books for 70 years that technically minors were not allowed to play pinball. Pinball. I guess back in the day, the concern was truancy and gambling and whatever. Look, we all have things people were worried about. But that got me thinking, what did your parents not let you do because it made absolutely zero sense back then, right? What did your parents forbid? But it makes no sense. Like, kids not playing pinball makes no sense. Just let them play pinball. Maybe they needed, you know, a stool to reach it. But yeah, let them play pinball. So what was that thing that your parents wouldn't let you do that when you look at it, go, well, as an adult, that's goofy. What was that for you? Let me know. 351-9494. You can text. You can call. You can hit me up on social.
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1: I do too. And this one may be a bit of a hot take, and it involves, of all things, statues. That's next. 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

0: Have you ever had this happen to you where maybe you're online, maybe you're looking at your social feed, maybe you're just cruising through TV, or maybe you see something in real life and it sparks a random thought, and that's the thing that won't get out of your head? It's Mix 94.5, it's Doug, and that's exactly what happened, because I saw a story online, had to do with statues, doesn't matter what it is, but it got me thinking about statues, and here, I honestly think this. I think statues should wear more hats. I don't mean we need to build statues that have hats. I mean, we should be putting hats on more statues. Not all the time, just sometimes. I mean, they're just sitting there being serious and statue-y, and they aren't going anywhere. So let them wear a hat. Like, put a hat on them. Cowboy hat? Can you imagine Roger Ebert, the statue in front of the Virginia? Can you imagine him just wearing a jaunty bowler hat? Or a baseball cap? Or maybe he's got a wizard hat on. I don't know. Just put hats on statues. And why stop there? I think, why not just dress them? Right? Put them in a Hawaiian shirt. I would love to see the egg statue. You know the one I'm talking about? The egg statue downtown? Put a Hawaiian shirt on that guy. I mean, it'd have to be a big one. Well, come on. I think that'd be amazing. Now, this sounds like a joke, but I have a feeling if this takes off, it's going to end in a city council meeting. And I'll have to testify. So yeah, let's just cross it.
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It looks like we finally got some decent weather today and tomorrow. So I have a weekend question for you and how you're going to take advantage of it. And I'm going to put it to you in a choice, all right? That's next. Noah Kahan now. It's Mix 94.5.

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0: So the weather's been kind of wonky, but today and tomorrow look pretty good. Looking pretty good. It's Mix 94.5. It's Doug. So here's a choice, right? Let's put this as a choice, like a Friday would you rather. Would you rather just pack up the fam, head to a park, throw down a blanket, have a picnic, let the kids run around, burn off some energy, maybe play some, I don't know, play a little catch, play a little frisbee, whatever. Or spend the day garage sale and flea market shopping, just hunting for treasures, right? Definitely, you don't need that stuff, but you want to buy it and must buy it, right? So which one are you choosing? Park picnic and playtime? Or garage sales and flea market? Let me know. 351-9494. Text me, call me, hit me up. Nice weather. What are we doing?
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have to admit, it's kind of leaning towards the park play. It's Mix 94.5. It's Doug. We're talking about the weekend. Weather's going to be decent today and tomorrow, and I was curious, would you rather park picnic and playtime, or would you rather go garage sailing and flea marketing? And it's leaning mostly towards the park. Although Chris did text and said, flea market, I'm always looking for something weird. Well, my hat is off to you then, Chris, because I think that's amazing. And I did have a fair amount of people go, neither, I need to work in my yard, which wasn't

All right, I know we're getting ready to take a lunch break, and I don't want to break your brain before lunch, but I just realized.

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Have you ever said something or heard something and then really examine it and go, well, that makes zero sense? It's Mix 94.5. I'm Doug. Because today kind of broke my brain a little bit because I realized that today, I was looking online, today, did you know that today is National Watch Day? Now, when I first saw this, I thought, oh, what are we watching? No, they mean watch day, like the thing you wear on your wrist or in your pocket. So my question, why do we call a watch, right? That's not the only thing we watch. It's not the only thing we look at. We watch TV. We don't call TVs watches. That would make way more sense. We look at TVs more than we look at our watch. But we call a watch, and a TV. Why? What? See? I'm not so out of my being, right? We people watch. We don't say we people clock, do we? Although, wait a minute. This is just... maybe they mean the same thing. Have you ever heard someone say, hey, did you clock that? Meaning, did you see what happened? Did you understand? So maybe watch and watch, maybe that means the same thing. I don't see, this is, I need to, can I take another lunch break? My brain.

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All right, I am moving past the fact that today is watch day and I don't understand the word watch. So up next, we're going to talk about what else today is and how you can celebrate. We'll get into it next. 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
2: 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It's an awesome idea.
3: It's time now for a little bit of awesome. And today, in Urbana, coming together for Juneteenth. Yes, a Juneteenth parade and celebration. And this, things like this, it's about more than just the parade. They're about community, they're about history, and it's a way to celebrate and gather and just come together, celebrate culture, freedom, connections. That's community, right? Parade gets underway this afternoon, bringing neighbors and families and organizations and community members all together just to celebrate and reflect. And that's just one of my favorite things about being here. This, our community is awesome. Because there's always opportunities to come together, to learn from one another, and to celebrate what makes our community special. And if you're heading that way this afternoon, just remember there may be a few traffic delays, but that's usually a sign something good is happening. And that's exactly what's going on today, because I think that gathering today, celebrating Juneteenth, I think that's awesome.
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Gin Blossoms are coming to the Virginia on Tuesday, June 30th, and you could go to the show on us. 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

0: looking like the weather is going to be decent this weekend. We were talking about it earlier. Whether you would rather go to the park and picnic and play or garage sale and flea market shop all day. It's Mix 94.5. It's Doug. And it was mostly leaning park. And this one made a lot of sense to me. Jenna texted in and said, picnic all day, especially if someone else packs it. You know what? I think that's 100% fair. Because a picnic sounds great, right? Picnic sounds amazing. You head to a park, you put down a blanket, you get the fam together, you unpack the sandwiches, the sides, the beverages. That sounds amazing. But making all that beforehand and packing it up nice, that doesn't sound as fun. That doesn't sound as fun. So what, Jenna, I feel you. Yeah, I'll go on a picnic. You bringing it? I'm in.
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With the prevalence of AI around, I'm sure you've heard the phrase AI slop, right? Where AI just makes things up and sends things your way. And Google's AI is being accused of that. But in this specific instance, is it really AI slop or are they giving us the real deal? That's next. One Republic Now, need your love. 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

So I'm sure you've heard about AI slop and how, you know, they can hallucinate, make mistakes. But what if some of those mistakes aren't mistakes? It's Mix 94.5. It's Doug. And now hear me out, because Google's AI has apparently

0: 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You can't believe it.
1: But here's my question. How will you know? How do we know the AI is wrong?
0: Right?
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0: 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Maybe that's my whole thing. But seriously, what if AI's right this time?
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But hey, don't take our word for it. 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

To Mix 94.5, it's Doug. I was talking about how sometimes AI tells us things that are fictional or actually true. In particular, the SCP Foundation, which is just a collection of internet horror stories. But what if it's not? What if the AI is telling us the truth? And Tyler texted in and said, two words, the back rooms. Right? What if that's not fiction? What if there are places that once you enter, they just go on forever and you can't get out? Huh?

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Die is coming to the Devon Lakeshore Amphitheater July 2nd, and I'm pretty sure on Monday, Kelly will have another chance for you to win her final pair of tickets to the show. 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

0: set.
1: Before we fully engage in the final part of our Friday and kick off the weekend, I want to have a gentle reminder because I was going to talk about it earlier, completely forgot. But don't forget Father's Day this weekend, right? So be good to Dad. Give Dad a call. Say hi. Go out to lunch. Do something. Because I always feel like Mother's Day, there's such a hyper on Mother's Day, but there's not near as much hyper on Father's Day. And that's fine. But I feel like there's no default Father's Day stuff, right? Like, default gift for mom, you know, you always hear chocolate flowers or candied flowers, right? That's default. That's low-hanging fruit gift. That is bare minimum effort. But I don't know if there's such a thing for dad, right? So if you have one, let me know. If you have a default gift that would be a great Father's Day for any dad, let me know. 351-9494, text me, call me. Or just, actually, you know what? Just text me because I'm heading out of the studio here in a second. So yeah, just text me. Let me know. So, a couple days in advance, all you dads out there, happy Father's Day. Enjoy your weekend.
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Hi, it's Mandy. Happy Friday. Hope you are able to be outside and enjoy this gorgeous day. Should have another good one tomorrow. Maybe a couple of showers in the morning, but it should be mostly a lovely Saturday as well. Thanks for being here. New music from Malcolm Todd coming up, Ed Sheeran after Olivia Rodrigo.

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1: Here's my question. My dogs enjoy a summertime pool, and we don't have a summertime pool, so I have one of those plastic pools. But I was in Costco, and they had a family pool on sale, which I bought because we can all sit in it. And my boyfriend was like, I don't know if I want to sit in a pool with the dogs. Isn't that kind of dirty? And I was like, okay, to the guy who kisses them on the mouth. Am I in the wrong here? I think it would be fun. Just all chilling. It's called a family pool, right? 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

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Thank you for spending your lovely Friday. We got the soundtrack for whatever you got going on. You're working in the yard. You've got some work to do. We'll keep the music going. Harry Styles now.

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0: The next time you go to Chicago, something very cool for you to check out. Former President Barack Obama's Presidential Center is officially open. Had quite the star-studded celebration yesterday. So it was kind of a compilation Juneteenth celebration and the opening of the doors to the general public for the first time. So this is located on the south side and something very cool for you to check out, designed to inspire people to make the change that they want to see in their own communities. It's Mandy. It's Mix 94.5 with Teddy Swims and Ella Langley coming up next.
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0: lot of fun stuff to do this weekend, and the weather certainly supporting it today and tomorrow. You can check out the Juneteenth Parade and Liberation Celebration in Urbana. That'll kick off at 5:30. We've also got the Juneteenth Concert at 8 o'clock at Douglas Park. Tomorrow, you can enjoy a self-guided walk across Champaign-Urbana as the Master Gardener Garden Walk returns this weekend, which is something that is very cool. You can also check out the flea market that is happening at Prairie Fruit Farms from 1 until 7. You can shop the Pride Month reading list at the University of Illinois Press on Sunday. You can delight in the works of Jane Austen at Station Theater. And it's Father's Day, so you can hang out with your fajas. And mostly what dads want to do on Father's Day is just spend time with their kids and family. Easy peasy. It's Mandy. It's Mix 94.5. Stick around. 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

0: back your... So more details on this Jelly Roll Bunny XO divorce saga, which is interesting because Jelly Roll spoke out yesterday at a show saying they're still very much best friends. They talk every day. And Bunny XO talked about that they are still going to co-parent and try to have a child together. Still getting divorced. So it's an interesting little twist and turn in the saga, which I shouldn't care so much about. And yet I'm like, why isn't this working? It's Mandy. It's Mix 94.5. We got Mariah Carey and Jelly Roll coming up next. Hang on.
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Jelly Roll on Mix 94.5. Still baffled by his divorce, even though they say they're best friends and still talk all the time. Maybe they just can't live together. I mean, that's a thing, right? 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

0: be May. Toy Story 5 opening this weekend. It's supposed to be massive. The best for the franchise, which has been around for 30 years, and the second best for any Pixar movie, as well as any animated movie. Rotten Tomatoes giving it a 93% score. Incredibles 2 is the movie to have beaten Toy Story 5. But honestly, we're just at the beginning of the weekend, so let's just see what actually happens here. It's Mandy. It's Mix 94.5. We'll do Sabrina Carpenter and Alex Warren next.
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2: You've made it. It's the end of the week. Enjoy this nice weather. Partly cloudy tonight, a low of 60 degrees. Sunshine back Saturday, 81 for the high, but the rain returns. And it looks like we could even have some heavy rainfall coming up here on Sunday with an inch or two of rainfall possible. I'm WCA3 Chief Meteorologist Kevin Lighty.
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1: Here's my question for you, because I haven't tried it yet. 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I just want to be prepared. It's Mandy. 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

K-pop Demon Hunters celebrating their one-year anniversary on Netflix. 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

0: Congrats to Devil Wears Prada 2-star Anne Hathaway, who debuted her baby bump in Saint-Tropez, and TMZ reported on it, and then she confirmed the news today on Instagram, expecting baby number 3 with her husband, joining the 2 sons that they already have, 10 and 6. If you haven't seen The Devil Wears Prada 2, what a great summer fun movie. And if you have, you know, highly recommend. It's Mandy. It's Star Wars 2.5, Miles Smith, Tame Impala next.
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1: Partly cloudy, a low of 64 tonight. More sunshine coming up on Saturday, a high near 81. And we're looking at showers and thunderstorms on Sunday. I'm WCI3 Chief Meteorologist Kevin Leidy.
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for dinner, a lot of grilling out. Very popular this time of year. It's one of my favorite ways to eat in the summertime. What are you using for buns for your burgers? Because there's a new bun in town, baby. Probably actually already have it at home. And it sounds delicious. 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

0: Well, there's a new bun in town when it comes to your grilling necessities. What do you want to put your hamburger on? The number one thing is not brioche or something fancy with sesame seeds on it. No, garlic bread is all the rage when it comes to being the new bun for your burger. Why? Because let's be honest, it's delicious, especially the Texas-style garlic bread. And that is what experts are saying is all of the rage for your burgers this grilling season, which my mouth is watering just talking about it. So, yes, it's Mandy. It's Mix 94.5. Tate McRae, Bruno Mars coming up.
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0: Father's Day is on Sunday, and the number one thing that dads say that they want is to just spend time with their family and their kids, or they say they want a day off to relax and do what they want. Spending on Father's Day is supposed to hit a record this year, with the average person shelling out more than $225 on dad. I'm not saying dad's not worth it, but what are we buying? Greeting cards, clothes, a special outing, gift cards. So $27.9 billion is what we are expected to spend, shattering the $24 billion record that was set last year. So, all right, Dad, enjoy. It's Mandy. It's Mix 94.5 with Somber and Alex Warren coming up.
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0: Gin Blossoms coming to the Virginia Theater on Tuesday, June 30th. 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Just text the word gin, G-I-N, to 217-351-9494 for your chance. 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
1: Partly cloudy, a low near 64 tonight. That nice weather continues on Saturday. A little bit warmer, a high of 81. But get your umbrella ready. You're going to need it. Good chance of rain and storms on Sunday. I'm WCA3 Chief Meteorologist Kevin Lighty.
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0: 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It's Mandy. Here's where I leave you to enjoy the rest of this gorgeous day. Tomorrow looking pretty good as well. Could see some showers. Shouldn't be anything too crazy. Sunday, though, be on the lookout. Could see some storms and heavy rain rolling through. Enjoy your Father's Day for those who are celebrating their dads, their father figures. If you are one, I hope you enjoy your day. And I look forward to chatting with you on Monday. Bye.
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